0: Prochaine ray. Station B.
1: Teach me how to catch fish. 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They teach me how to chew fish. 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

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Yeah, the hobo low. Yeah, hobo low. 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Ain't got no food or TV. Shoulder got no refrigerator. 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

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Yeah, you hobo low. 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

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little thing went crazy. Bam a lamb, little thing went crazy. Bam a lamb, oh Black Betty. Bam a lamb, oh Black Betty. 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
1: From the back of my container, I couldn't see clearly. 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

to the party of special things to do. 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